0: on him. 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
1: 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It's generic, but cool. I'm in the supermarket. This is where I buy my food. When I get home, I eat the food and turn it into crisps.

something new. Jasper Sly Part 2, featuring the Platinum Band. This time I'm leaving early. Everyone's your friend when you do the hokey cokey, surely. I think I did my hair wrong, but then I wouldn't really know. I'm 6.

both day and night. Never grumbles or fusses, always treats me right. Never running in the streets and leaving me alone. She knows a woman's place.